0: Thank you. Thanks for coming. Thank you.
1: La Ruta, 100% rock and roll.
2: That was the Meat Puppets.

We heard about this room that if you make the slightest mistake, that everyone will catch on to it and there was no chance of getting away with that one. this is a number that was not released and kind of hung around for a bit, and now it's going to come out in this set of B-sides that are coming out.

couple weeks ago, a guy called Tim Burton came up and, or actually sent a film for us to watch. He made a new film. It's called Big Fish, and it's a really beautiful film. And then he asked if we had something to put on it at the end. And it was such a moving film that it was easy to write something for him. So we did, and we just recorded it in the last couple days. So. And asked if we could, you know, I want to make sure it was okay if we played it here, and he said fine. And then, I asked if we could maybe act out the last 5 minutes of the film so you get the mood of it. And he was even okay with that, but we're kind of chickening out. We're just focusing. Anyways, this one's going to be called Man of the Hour.

0: And we're going to play this next one, but only on the condition that Stone Gossard could introduce the song. I'll turn it over to Stone.
1: Well, first of all, I'd just like to thank everybody for coming out. This is really spectacular. I think we're all doing a great service for youth care and for the young people in the community that really need a place to go to when there's no place left to go. So that's a really nice thing. So thanks so much for coming out. And Ed and I were, you know, talking earlier about sort of lyrics and acoustic shows and just how sometimes, you know, playing rock music, you can kind of, you can all become kind of a big wash, and sometimes the words get lost, and we thought this would be a, you know, a perfect night to sort of play a song that, you know, in the past has been sort of a bit muffled, but we really wanted you to hear the sentiment, so I think it's real special, and Ed will start this one.

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3: Again, to reiterate what Stone was saying, we're proud to be playing in front of this Youth Care sign tonight. And they've apparently helped over the years. The number I was given was 60,000 young adults. So it's astonishing. And some of the directors and counselors are here tonight, so I'd love to give them a huge round of applause. Thank you. Thank you so much. And there's a decent number of kids out here tonight, too, so they should also just get a huge round of applause. Good for you. And again, thank you for coming and donating. We appreciate it. It all goes to a great place. They'll be well taken care of, and they probably will need more to continue, so we'll have to keep them in mind. And we'll do that. If you could do that, we'd appreciate it.

This is something of GNR Lies. Now, if you know anything about us, we write most of our songs with based off an element of truth. This is like the only song we've written out of kind of like fantasy and a joke, you know, because it's kind of a sick subject, but you know, sometimes you think about it when your girlfriend or your boyfriend's just a pain in the fucking ass and you just wish you could cut their fucking head off and stuff it in a bag and stick it in the backyard. This is something called I Used to Love Her, But I Had to Kill Her.